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0: Good morning, 阿公。Good morning, mom. My name is Lati, and I am the helper to Xiao Yu's house.
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1: Lati, come from?
0: I don't understand, 公公。
2: Lati, 好贝贝说 ,where you come from?、
1: Oh, where you come from?
0: 啊，公公 ,from Philippines.
1: Philippines?
2: 对的，好贝贝。
1: 哇，不错。
0: I'm sorry, 阿公。Lati, very busy today. I got to go home now and clean the pan. The pan very dusty. I see you tomorrow, 阿公。I see you, mom. It's your year. 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